0: It's Kendra with completely random and useless information for your Sunday night. Did you know the official bird of the city of Redondo Beach, California is the Goodyear blimp? See how I was confused by that? Yeah. There are six states where dogs are legally part of your family. New York, Alaska, California, Illinois, Maine, and New Hampshire. And finally, there is 1 hour a day where it's three different dates in three parts of the world. So when it's 11 p.m. on a Monday in American Samoa, it's 5 a.m. on a Tuesday in New York and 12 a.m. on a Wednesday in the Pacific Island country, Kiribati. That's weird, but random and pretty useless. You're welcome.
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0: It's Kendra. When do you put up your Halloween decorations? That's my question for you. Like the 1st of October, do you do it? Do you wait until like the week of Halloween? I don't really put up Halloween decorations. I mean, my kids are all grown and stuff. And like trick-or-treaters do not come to my house because of where I live. But back in the day, whenever my kids were little and I did put up decorations, I wanted to do it the 1st of October as soon as possible so that they had longer to be out, right? Why to go to all that trouble if they're only going to be out for a week? That's just my mindset on it. If you put up Halloween decorations, when do you put them up?
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5: Low level off around 49 tonight under mainly clear skies. Ample sunshine expected tomorrow. Daytime highs approaching 75. Lows dip down to about 44 tomorrow night. Clear skies. Lots of sunshine and dry Tuesday and Wednesday. Upper 70s Tuesday. Low 80s by Wednesday. In the SAM 103.9 Weather Center, I'm meteorologist Ray Miller. Currently 62.
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0: It's Kendra. I saw this thread online today, and I wanted to see what your answer would be, and I'll tell you what my answer is. Here was the question. What's the most that you can spend without checking with your spouse or significant other? Is there a limit? Do you have a limit? My husband and I kind of have, like we never, like, set a limit, but pretty much it's understood that, like, anything that's, like, maybe $100 or less, we could spend it, but then we still tell them, oh, hey, I spent this or whatever. But anything over $100, I think we would discuss it with the other person before we did that. What is your number? Do you have a number? Is there a limit? What's the most you can spend without checking with your spouse or significant other?
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5: We were

0: wanted. It's Kendra. I want to ask you this question, and I'm going to let you think about it before I give you the answer. Which one of these do you think has been around longer, Google or Netflix? All right, between the two, which one's been around longer, Google or Netflix? Surprisingly to me, it was Netflix. I know. I thought Google had been around a lot longer than Netflix, but nope. Netflix founded in 1997, Google in 1998. And also looking at those dates, I thought Google had been around longer than just 1998. Why did I think that? I didn't even get my very first computer until like 1999. That was the first computer I ever owned. Ah! I'm aging myself.
1: 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The government is over $38 trillion in debt, which means the IRS isn't slowing down. And the tax code is complex and unforgiving. 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

0: It's interesting. Think about this, okay? If there was a real life Jurassic Park, okay, this was, if that was real and it was a place that you could visit, would you? Would you visit a real life Jurassic Park? They asked a ton of folks, 5,000 Americans, and only 29% said yes, they would go. 50% said no way. 21 said maybe. I'm in the definite no way. I'm in the no way category. Would I go visit that? I don't know. I'm saying no way. And then a little bitty part of me was like, really? You wouldn't go see a real dinosaur? I just don't know. And here's why. Don't laugh at me for this, but the movie Jurassic Park gave me nightmares. I know it seems silly. I'm an adult person saying this, but it did. And so I've never seen any of the sequels of any of it because the first one, like, it gave me nightmares. I am such a scaredy cat. So there you go. I'm probably going to stick in the no way. Would you go if there was a real life Jurassic Park? Yay or nay?
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6: Sam 1039.
7: Low level off around 49 tonight under mainly clear skies. Ample sunshine expected tomorrow. Daytime highs approaching 75. Lows dip down to about 44 tomorrow night, clear skies. Lots of sunshine and dry Tuesday and Wednesday. Upper 70s Tuesday, low 80s by Wednesday. In the Sam 1039 Weather Center, I'm meteorologist Ray Miller. Currently, it's 61 degrees.
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0: It's Kendra. If you are a white wine drinker, I want to tell you about a new hack that I saw online that is supposed to make it divine, refreshing, light, and add a little bit of spice. And it is this. You slice a fresh jalapeno, seeds in, fresh jalapeno, put it in slices, freeze it, and then you drop it in your white wine, the frozen piece. Seeds and all in there. And it's supposed to really make it so, so good. I am not a wine drinker, so I will not be trying this. I just don't care for it at all. But if you're a white wine drinker, I had to tell you this little hack. And there is science that says it's a sensible combination, white wine and jalapenos. I don't know. We'll see what you think about it.
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0: It's Kendra. I'm hoping that you're not going to judge me when I tell you what book I'm getting ready to read, but it is Sylvester Stallone's memoir, Steps. It's out now. And I don't know why I like reading like celebrities' memoirs, but I just do. Like, I want all the dirt. I want to know where they came from, what their childhood was like. I've read a lot of them. And so I'm looking forward to this one. I like Sylvester Stallone, so I'm looking forward to reading it. If you want to read it, it's called Steps. Hey, you should reach out to me if you read it, because, you know, we can have like a little online book club or something.
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6: Lows get down to about 49 tonight under clear skies. Ample sunshine expected again tomorrow. High temperatures reach up to 75. Lows level off around 44 tomorrow night. Lots of sunshine and dry Tuesday and Wednesday. Upper 70s Tuesday, low 80s by Wednesday. In the SAM 103.9 Weather Center, I'm meteorologist Ray Miller. Right now, it's 60 degrees.
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0: It's Kendra. I got to get out of here. Have a great rest of your night and a wonderful week ahead. I'll see you back next weekend. Bruno Mars up next. Bye. Love
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8: We'll get down to about 49 overnight under clear skies. Bright sunshine expected Monday. Daytime highs approaching 75. Lows around 44 Monday night. Clear skies and dry Tuesday and Wednesday. Upper 70s Tuesday. Low 80s by Wednesday. In the Sam 103.9 Weather Center, I'm meteorologist Laura Lockwood. Currently 60.
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2: Lows get down to about 49 overnight under clear skies. Bright sunshine expected Monday. Daytime highs approaching 75. Lows around 44 Monday night. Clear skies and dry Tuesday and Wednesday. Upper 70s Tuesday. Low 80s by Wednesday. In the SAM 103.9 Weather Center, I'm meteorologist Laura Lockwood. Currently 59.
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19: Start with cloudy skies, overnight lows around 49. Mainly sunny skies, Monday, daytime highs approaching 75. Lows level off around 44, Monday night, clear skies. Clear skies and dry, Tuesday and Wednesday, upper 70s, Tuesday, low 80s, by Wednesday. In the SAM 103.9 Weather Center, I'm meteorologist Laura Lockwood. Right now, 58.

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2: 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Performance is so good, you'll give love a second chance. Audible. Stories that speak to you.
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11: Mainly cloudy skies expected overnight with a low of 49. Mainly clear Monday, 75. Lows around 44. Monday night, clear skies. Ample sunshine and dry Tuesday and Wednesday. Upper 70s Tuesday, low 80s by Wednesday. In the SAM 103.9 Weather Center, I'm meteorologist Laura Lockwood. Right now, 59.

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7: Mainly cloudy skies expected overnight with a low of 49. Mainly cleared Monday, 75. Lows around 44. Monday night, clear skies. Ample sunshine and dry Tuesday and Wednesday, upper 70s. Tuesday, low 80s by Wednesday. In the SAM 103.9 Weather Center, I'm meteorologist Laura Lockwood. Currently, it's 56 degrees.
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6: Mainly clear skies today, with daytime highs approaching 75. Clear skies tonight, lows around 44. Ample sunshine expected tomorrow, daytime highs approaching 76. Sunny skies and dry Wednesday and Thursday, with highs in the low 80s. In the SAM 1039 Weather Center, I'm meteorologist Laura Lockwood. Right now, 56.
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0: Right, we have to walk up that big long hill, pushing that big heavy rock until we get to Friday. Today is Do Something Nice Day. Maybe buy a coffee for somebody standing next to you at the coffee place. I don't know. Write a coworker a note and tell them how much you appreciate them being your coworker. Do something nice for somebody today. Today is National Get Funky Day. Do we still get funky these days? I don't think we do that anymore, do we? You may want to bust out in a dance step. Do something, you know, dance. Who cares if somebody films you? Have fun. It is National Consignment Day, National Rhode Island Day. We salute that very small state. And it's National Child Health Day. That's what we are celebrating on this Monday. All right, we got all our P's and Q's ready to go. We'll kick off the morning show for a Monday. 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
10: Mainly clear skies today with daytime highs approaching 75. Clear skies tonight, lows around 44. Ample sunshine expected tomorrow, daytime highs approaching 76. Sunny skies and dry Wednesday and Thursday with highs in the low 80s. In the SAM 103.9 Weather Center, I'm meteorologist Laura Lockwood. right now.

0: 56.
1: If you're going to be out there driving this morning, drive with care because we got some very nasty fog in some of the low-lying areas. I know there were places this morning where, I couldn't see anything. I mean, I had like, 10, 20 feet maybe in front of me. So be careful if you're going to be driving. Watch out for that fog and be super careful. Everything has a price. You can put a price on every single thing that we do and have. So the question is, how much is your free time worth? I'm talking about the time that is yours. You're not working for anybody. You're not obligated to anybody. It is your free time. You can do anything you want to. Now, if you were being paid for that free time, how much would your free time be worth? They ask us Americans, how valuable is your free time? And I don't know, but looking at it, I think we shortchanged ourselves. The average answer was $15.63 an hour. I don't know about you, but I think my free time is worth more than that. Maybe double. $15.63 an hour. That's just over twice the federal minimum wage, which is like, is it $7.25? Now, the top at-home tasks that feel like work to us are cleaning, doing laundry, washing the car, doing the dishes, and something I got to do today, pay the bills. Yes, first of every month, you got to pay those bills. They come. They don't stop. So what about you? How much is your free time worth? Is it worth $15.63? Yes, I think mine is worth more too. 6:24, we got local news coming up, bottom of the hour. Morning show brought to you by Don Franklin.

0: All right, 6:33, local news coming up in just a sec. They asked people the other day to name foods they absolutely, positively could not live without. We've all got certain things that we love to eat, and if they took them away from us, we would be heartbroken. Now, these are the top 10 foods that people said, I cannot live without. And for some reason, tacos did not make the list. I don't know. Here's the top 10. Mac and cheese. Butter. Gotta have butter. Pizza. All right. Milk. Bread. Bacon. Pasta. Cheese. Burgers. And one of my favorites, peanut butter. Cannot live without peanut butter. The survey also found we're willing to go through some pain to eat our favorite foods. 60% of people say they sometimes wake up with a food hangover because of what they ate the night before. Now, yesterday, I decided I was going to make me, are you ready for this? I had some leftover chicken. I made some cornbread. And I whooped out the soup beans. Now, for you people passing through who don't know what soup beans are, they're also known as pinto beans. But we don't call them that around here. They're soup beans. I grew up on them, and I could eat them, but not anymore. As I've gotten older, I can't eat soup beans anymore, people. No, this morning, you do not want to be around me. Stay away. And two-thirds of people say they're willing to eat a food that they love, even if they have an allergy or an intolerance to it. You people who are lactose intolerant, every now and then you'll eat a big old bowl of ice cream, a block of cheese, because you say it is worth the pain. So what about you? Are you willing to do that? Are you suffering from a food hangover this morning? I know I am. 6:35, we got local news coming up. The Morning Show being brought to you by Don Franklin.
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9: In the newsroom, I'm Bo Beecraft. A 44-year-old Anvil woman is facing DUI and other charges after Laurel County deputies say she was caught driving 90 in a 55. Deputies stopped Margaret Hillard Thursday night on Kentucky 30 north of London and reported signs of impairment. She allegedly told deputies she'd taken prescription medication and used marijuana earlier in the day. Authorities also reported finding two pills that weren't in their proper container. She was charged on multiple counts and lodged in the Laurel County Correctional Center. The Laurel County Sheriff's Office is asking for help finding a missing 70-year-old woman. Patsy Hopkins was last heard from around 2 p.m. Saturday near Kentucky 1223, about 9 miles south of London. She's described as 5'3", weighing about 145 pounds, with brown hair and blue eyes. She was last seen driving a silver 2012 Nissan Rogue SUV. Deputies haven't released information about where she may be headed, but anyone who has information about her whereabouts should contact the Laurel County Sheriff's Office. With news, I'm Bo Beecraft.
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12: Mainly clear skies today, with daytime highs approaching 75. Clear skies tonight, lows around 44. Ample sunshine expected tomorrow, daytime highs approaching 76. Sunny skies and dry Wednesday and Thursday, with highs in the low 80s. In the SAM 1039 Weather Center, I'm meteorologist Laura Lockwood. Right now, 56.
0: All right, do watch out for fog this morning. It is bad out there in places. Very patchy, but it is very thick. If you're going to be driving, leave those lights down on low and kind of slow down. Watch out for the fog. Should be burning off pretty soon. Let me ask you a question. When was your last payday? Was it Friday? Maybe you get paid every week, every 2 weeks, whatever. How much of that paycheck is still left on this Monday morning? I mean, you know, look in your wallet. Maybe want to check your debit card. How much money is still on there? A new survey reveals that nearly half of people spend more than a third of their paycheck within the first 12 hours of receiving it. Isn't that true? Like if you get paid on a Friday, maybe you go out to the grocery store. Maybe you go out and have fun Friday night. Half of us will spend more than a third of our paycheck within the first 12 hours of being paid. Now, millennials spend 40% of their paycheck within the first few hours, and that is more than any age group. Those are the people in their 30s and 40s. 48% of the average paycheck is spent within 48 hours, 2 days, and you spend almost half your paycheck. 52% of people cover groceries and necessities as soon as they receive their paycheck. Yeah, because you know if you don't, you're going to waste it. Just 28% of people prioritize putting money into savings immediately. Let's be honest, there's nothing left over. Groceries are too high. Necessities, utilities, bills, whatever. Gas. By the time you pay for all that, yeah, your paycheck's gone. So this morning, I want you to sit down, count those dollar bills. May want to check your bank statement. How much is still left? 642, we got more local news coming up top of the hour, SAM 1039.

0: Sam 1039, 647. We got local news coming up top of the hour. Did you go on a date this weekend? Did you go anywhere? Have fun? New survey reveals how Americans feel about dating and where people are having the best luck meeting their romantic partners. Maybe you're just not going to the right places to meet people. Online dating, yeah, is the most popular spot to meet somebody for a date. 45% say that's the best way to meet a partner. Of course, you have to be careful. And something else you have to remember, what is it, something like 10 to 20% of people on online dating are married? See, I don't think you're supposed to do that. I think when you get married, you still can't date. Is that how it works? 33% met through a friend, 32% at concerts or festivals, and 27% said they met somebody on social media. Now, nearly two-thirds say they're actively dating, while 36% of single people say, no, I'm not dating anybody. Now, 60% of Americans feel very or somewhat positive about dating, while 23% feel indifferent, and 13% say, dating sucks. They have a negative feeling about it. Now, men feel slightly more positive about dating than women. When meeting somebody for a first date, half of respondents say, both looks and personality are equally important. Half of respondents say looks and personality are both equally important. But 13%, when they were finally pushed on the issue, admit that appearance is their top concern. What about you? When you first meet somebody, is that what you're looking at? What they look like? I mean, they could be the salt of the earth. They could be really nice, a great personality. But the way they look, is that what's stopping you? Yeah, let's be honest. 6:49, we got local news coming up top of the hour. The Morning Show being brought to you by Don Franklin.
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13: Mainly clear skies today with daytime highs approaching 75. Clear skies tonight, lows around 44. Ample sunshine expected tomorrow, daytime highs approaching 76. Sunny skies and dry Wednesday and Thursday with highs in the low 80s. In the SAM 1039 Weather Center, a meteorologist, Laura Lockwood. Right now, 56.
0: All right, we have no chance for any kind of rain today, even though we kind of need it. But we do have plenty of fog. Fog everywhere. Be careful this morning as you drive out. You know, I probably am one of these people, one of these men. Let's clarify who these people are. Men who walk around and won't go to the doctor, and we all think that we're healthy. I found out earlier this year that I'm not as healthy as I thought I was. Had to go through two procedures. I'm glad I did, because they found things that potentially could have been harmful to me. So they did a study, and they found that two-thirds of men think they are healthier than the average man, which is basically, statistically, if I could say it, impossible. Two-thirds of men think they are healthier than the average man, which doesn't make sense if you're a mathematician. A third of guys are so confident in their own health, they don't think they need annual health screenings or a physical. That's not true, guys. That's the way I was until I went in there. So if you won't see a doctor, who do men turn to? Who are men turning to for medical advice? 38% of men say they use social media for health advice. Really? You're going to trust social media for your health? Close to 2 in 5 also admit they focus on their pet's health more than their own. You will take the dog, the cat, whatever, the iguana, the alligator, the snake, to the vet, but you won't go yourself. So there we go. What's that little animal going to do if something happens to you? Keep that in mind. Keep that in mind, guys. You need to go. 6:55, we got news. Top of the hour, the morning show being brought to you by Don Franklin. Good morning.

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1: In the newsroom, I'm Bo Beecraft. A 78-year-old man was killed after a skid steer overturned in Knox County. Deputies say the man was using the equipment to unload items from a trailer on a property near Highway 25 East when the skid steer got too close to a ditch and rolled over, striking him. First responders freed him and performed CPR. He was taken to Baptist Health Corbin, where he was pronounced dead. Authorities haven't released his name pending family notification. No additional details have been released. KSP will conduct periodic traffic safety checkpoints and increased enforcement patrol throughout the Post 11 area. Troopers are set to focus on Clay, Laurel, McCreary, Pulaski, Rockcastle, Wayne, and Whitley counties. Enforcement is set to target impaired driving, seatbelt violations, licensing and registration issues, and unsafe vehicle equipment. State police say checkpoints will be clearly marked and supervised, according to department policy. With news, I'm Bo Beecraft.
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3: Mainly clear skies today, with daytime highs approaching 75. Clear skies tonight, lows around 44. Ample sunshine expected tomorrow, daytime highs approaching 76. Sunny skies and dry Wednesday and Thursday, with highs in the low 80s. In the SAM 1039 Weather Center, I'm meteorologist Laura Lockwood. Right now, 56.

0: soulmate. Now, women find their soulmate at age 25. That's the average. While men find their soulmate at around 28. I'm going to admit I didn't find mine till I was about 32, 33. Sometimes it takes a while. It takes the average dater 5 months to say I love you to your partner. So if you just met somebody, maybe a couple of months, hang on. In month number 5, they will say, I love you. The average couple waits 1 to 2 weeks before sleeping together. Now, let me get this straight. You will sleep with somebody before you will tell them I love you. Takes 5 months to say I love you. But it only takes about 1 to 2 weeks to get somebody to go to bed with. Is that correct? Huh. The average couple gets engaged after 2 years. Once again, be patient, people. If it's been like, you know, a year and 6 months, you still got 6 more months to go. Hang on. It takes the average person 5 years of dating before they find their significant other. 5 years. Now, the states where people are quickest to share their love for a partner are Arizona, Massachusetts, and Connecticut. May want to keep that in mind if you're moving. Arizona, Massachusetts, and Connecticut, they will say, I love you real quick. Meanwhile, Oregon, Illinois, and New Mexico are the slowest. May not want to move there. Now, here's the kicker. The average person will spend, are you ready? You will spend on average $20,276 on dating before you find your significant other. That is a large investment. That, my friend, is a car. That's a good down payment on a house. Now you want to keep that in mind if you're thinking about jumping into the dating world. You can have a lot of stuff. You can buy a lot of stuff with $20,000. 720, The Morning Show, being brought to you by Don Franklin. News from the Wild Side comes up bottom of the hour. Stay with us.
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5: Mainly clear skies today, with daytime highs approaching 75. Clear skies tonight, lows around 44. Ample sunshine expected tomorrow, daytime highs approaching 76. Sunny skies and dry Wednesday and Thursday, with highs in the low 80s. In the SAM 1039 Weather Center, I'm meteorologist Laura Lockwood. Right now, 56.
6: I do believe it's going to be a beautiful day out there, but now this morning we are dealing with some fog. Very nasty out there. Keep the lights on the low beam and watch out for everybody else. Slow down. That fog very thick in places. Now, speaking of driving, 96% of drivers, and that's most of us now, have engaged in aggressive driving behaviors over the past year. Whew, that's basically all of us. We have engaged in aggressive driving behaviors over the past year. 11% of drivers have taken violent action, such as intentionally bumping another car. We call that a car accident. Yes. 20% of people know someone who has been threatened with a weapon in a road rage incident. Drivers who witness higher levels of aggressive driving are more likely to drive aggressively themselves. I may have done this the other day at the light out there at Levi Jackson. 82% of people speed through a yellow light when it's about to change red. That's what yellow means. Yellow means, you know, drive very fast. Red means stop, green means go, and yellow means drive fast. I think that's in the manual. 66% of people honk at another driver when they do something wrong. I got honked at the other day. I may have pulled out in front of a car. May have. I may have done that. 65% of people glare at another driver when they do something wrong. And 58% of people, and I think we're lying on this one. I think it's more. 58% of people drive 15 miles per hour over the speed limit. Oh, it's got to be more than that. Got to be more. So what about you? Have you been honked at recently? Have you been threatened? Have you been bumped? Take a deep breath and relax this morning. News from the wild side is on the way. Sam 103.9.

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1: As we all know, Philadelphia is famous for their cheesesteaks. As a matter of fact, we call them Philly cheesesteaks. And up there in Philadelphia, those things are delicious. I love a Philly cheesesteak more than anything. Now, last Wednesday at Pat's King of Steaks, which is a very famous Philly cheesesteak place in Philadelphia, the workers were working when this guy walks up and he orders a cheesesteak. Now, he eats a few bites and then he proceeds to basically throw the cheesesteak at an employee's face and then he ran off. Now, why did he do this? Why would he waste such a great cheesesteak? Well, they think the assault could have been done by an influencer or a wannabe because the guy was filming before and during the cheesesteak hurl. He was filming. Yes. Standing there with his little camera, had his cheesesteak, took a bite, and then he threw it. Now, the police say the guy got away. The suspect is described as a black male, 6 feet tall, weighing about 170 pounds. He was wearing blue Under Armour, a jacket, blue Under Armour, black shorts, and red Beats headphones. In other words, this guy was decked out. Now, it was an isolated incident. You think things would be, you know, all over with. But Pat's King of Steaks is not letting it go. They are offering a $5,000 reward for information leading to the arrest and charges relating to the incident. Now, what about the employee? He was fine. He's fine, but he's angry. He's PO'd. He says, I'm not used to getting steak thrown in my face. I mean, if you don't like the steak, I mean, be a little bit nicer about it. Now, the employee did say the guy complained about the cheesesteak, calling it garbage before throwing it at him. But otherwise, it seemed to be like an unprovoked thing. Now, apparently, on the internet, there is footage that shows this, and they think it's all an internet stunt. I mean, we got a guy that walks around, eats food. If it's not good, boom, he throws it at the employees. So is this the guy? They think it is. Wasting a delicious Philly cheesesteak. That should be the crime. Not the fact that he, you know, threw it at somebody. The simple fact that he wasted a delicious Philly cheesesteak. All right, 7:35. We're going to come back, check out the forecast. The Morning Show being brought to you by Don Franklin.
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13: Mainly clear skies today with daytime highs approaching 75. Clear skies tonight, lows around 44. Ample sunshine expected tomorrow, daytime highs approaching 76. Sunny skies and dry Wednesday and Thursday with highs in the low 80s. In the SAM 103.9 Weather Center, I'm meteorologist Laura Lockwood. Right now, 56.
1: All right, 7:39. We'll wrap up news, top of the hour. You know, this is sad, but it's true. It is so true. Everybody has a camera in their pocket. They can take pictures. They can take videos. Anytime something happens, what is the first thing that people do? They reach into their pocket, pull out their phone, and they start videotaping, taking pictures. You know, there was a time you could go out in public and do basically anything. You could have fun. You could do idiotic things. And people basically never knew about it. Just those people around you. But not anymore. Because every time you go out now, you run the risk of being filmed. 47% of people say the possibility of becoming online content has reduced their ability to relax and be themselves in public. Yes, I saw this on TV this weekend. People are not going out and having fun anymore because they are afraid they'll wind up being on the internet. 31% say they avoid showing strong emotions or opinions. 30% avoid dancing. And 29% avoid acting silly or telling jokes. Now, Gen Zers are most likely to be worried about it because they are the most aware that anything you do can be viral and gain traction on TikTok. Now, there are ramifications. The fear of going viral is influencing social participation across generations. 20% of people say they avoid going to social gatherings with friends, bars, nightlife, because they don't want to become an unwanted viral moment. Isn't that a shame? We can't dance. We can't have fun. We can't do this stuff anymore. Because somebody is already standing there with a phone, a camera. So what about you? Have you stopped dancing, being crazy in public? You don't want to wind up on TikTok and have 10 million people laughing at you? 7:41, we'll wrap up news, top of the hour. Morning show brought to you by Don Franklin.

0: right, 7:47, local news on the way, top of the hour. You know, everybody has a sound that can instantly make their blood pressure spike. My mom, when I was growing up, my mom did not like the sound of chewing, chomping, something hard. I grew up, every time I ate anything around my mom, I had to soak it. I think I've got issues with that now. Yeah, I mean, if it was crunchy, I had to put it in my mouth and soak it for, you know, 10, 20 seconds till it softened up and I wouldn't chomp because she hated the sound of people, you know, chomping. Now, Reddit did a thread and they asked people to name the noises that trigger instant rage, which is what my mom had. And the answers are painfully relatable. Yes. Like, here's one. Making slurping and sucking sounds while they eat wet fruit. Isn't that true? When you bite into a peach. Yeah, that sound. Oh, this one I hate. The fire alarm's low battery chirp. And that always does it at night. Chirp. Chirp. Hate that. Here's one. When I'm vibing, listening to music in my car, and suddenly the volume drops away, only to be replaced by the text message ping right over my music. This guy says it's rage-inducing. Here's another one. The fake twang singing style that is in virtually every country music song. How true. I've noticed that today they got that twang, and they all sing through their nose now. Let's see. Wait, hang on here. Let me go on down here. This is one that that really gets me. When you have that styrofoam cooler in the back of your car and you're going to a picnic or something, and then all of a sudden you hear that squeak, squeak, squeak, squeak, squeak, squeak, squeak, squeak of the styrofoam rubbing on against something. And last but not least, and this would be me, when you wake up in the morning during the winter and can hear your neighbors scraping the ice off their windshield. I'm the one out there scraping the ice off the windshield. And I apologize if that drives you crazy. So there we go. Have you got a noise, a sound that just sends you into a rage? We are 10 minutes away from the top of the hour. The Morning Show being brought to you by Don Franklin.
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9: Mainly clear skies today, with daytime highs approaching 75. Clear skies tonight, lows around 44. Ample sunshine expected tomorrow, daytime highs approaching 76. Sunny skies and dry Wednesday and Thursday, with highs in the low 80s. In the SAM 1039 Weather Center, I'm meteorologist Laura Lockwood. Right now, 57.
10: All right, stay with us. We got local news coming up in a few minutes. We'll wrap that up on this Monday morning. Be careful out there. We got some really nasty fog. Hopefully that's going to burn off before too long. Let me ask you a question. How often do you pull out your phone to take a picture? We were just talking about how, you know, everything is on film and videotape these days. A lot of us are afraid to go out and dance and have fun and be crazy. Why? Because we don't want to be a viral video on TikTok. Now, how many times during the day do you pull out your phone to take a picture, video? 6 times a day. The average American will pull out that phone 6 times a day to take a picture, video, whatever. Now, the images filling up your camera rolls include group photos of family, friends, as well as snaps of just friends, family, as well as selfies, pet pics, and scenery. And events people are most likely to take pictures of are graduations. That's the biggie. 45% of us do that. Then we got weddings, vacations, and sporting events. The average person takes 23 photos per event and spends nearly 40% of their time at the event on their phone taking pictures. Isn't that terrible? I mean, have you been to a concert recently? Nobody watches it anymore. We're all too busy filming it. And you know down deep in your heart that you will never watch that video. After the event, they look back on their photos a little more than once a month, or about 13 times a year. The average person has close to 3,000 photos in their cameras, in their phone's camera roll. 3,000. Do you look at them? No. 40% of your time at any event is spent taking pictures and videos. 7:55, we got local news on the way, top of the hour, SAM 103.9.

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1: In the newsroom, I'm Bo Beecraft. A Williamsburg man wanted on an escape warrant has been taken into custody in Corbin. Police say Mark Lawson was wanted for allegedly violating the terms of his parole and had an active warrant from the Kentucky Department of Corrections. Officers encountered him September 25th while investigating suspected theft and drug activity involving people in a vehicle parked at a Corbin business. Lawson was arrested without incident and taken to Laurel County. Firefighters in Rockcastle County rescued a cow after the animal became stuck in a muddy pond. The Broadhead Fire Department sent two specially trained large animal rescue techs to the scene. Crews placed a sling around the cow and used a hoist to pull the animal from the mud. The cow was able to move around on its own after being freed and appeared to be uninjured. The department says it handles several large animal rescues each year. With news, I'm Bo Beecraft.
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3: Clear skies today with daytime highs approaching 75. Clear skies tonight, lows dip down to about 44. Bright sunshine expected tomorrow, daytime highs approaching 76. Sunny skies and dry Wednesday and Thursday with highs in the low 80s. In the SAM 1039 Weather Center, I'm meteorologist Laura Lockwood. Right now, it's 57 degrees.

0: Sam 1039, it's 818. We got some sunshine out there this morning, but we also have some nasty fog that hopefully is going to burn off pretty soon. So do be careful as you drive around. Speaking of driving, I was headed out to my son's house this past weekend. And I noticed there was a house along the way that had decorated for Halloween. And I mean, this house, yeah, they take Halloween seriously. Almost every single square foot of that front yard had one of those big inflatable Halloween things. They had ghosts. They had witches. They had Frankenstein. They had everything. Had stuff hanging from the trees. I mean, you couldn't even see the green grass in the front yard for all the inflatables. And, of course, the question I asked was, well, how do you mow your yard? See, that's why I'm a practical person. See, that's the first thing I thought. Well, how do they mow that yard with all that stuff out there? Well, apparently, Halloween is a smash hit across the board, with 97% of those between the age of 25 and 34 geared up to celebrate. Younger adults are far more likely to host Halloween parties, with about 73% of those people planning to host a gathering. Now, men, this is true. Men are embracing their inner ghouls, with about 55% always decorating their homes for Halloween. Now, I would love to decorate for Halloween, but my wife, only about 49% of women say they want to decorate. My wife says, nah, we may put a pumpkin out. See, I want to be like that guy who has the house, who has every square inch of his front yard covered in an inflatable. I want it all. I want the big skeleton. Unfortunately, that's not going to happen. Not in my house. Not this year. It's 8:20. We've got our bag of stuff ready to go. We'll wrap up the morning show in about 20 minutes. The morning show being brought to you by Don Franklin. Stay with us.
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5: I'm former Kentucky Supreme Court Justice Janet Stumbo. In 2015, nearly 1,000 of our neighbors, the former clients of Eric Kahn, received shocking news that their benefits had been suspended. Within days, the suicide started. My husband, Ned Pillersdorf, had never handled a Social Security case, but he sprang into action. He sued Kahn and the Social Security Administration and organized what became the largest volunteer legal effort in our nation's history. That work earned Ned recognition as Lawyer of the Year by the American Bar Association. Today, 88-year-old Hal Rogers is backing an extreme agenda that threatens Social Security, Medicare, Medicaid, food stamps. When our neighbors were desperate, Ned fought for them and won. Send Ned to Congress, and he'll fight just as hard for you.
6: Paid for by Ned for Congress.
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2: Clear skies today, the daytime high is approaching 75. Clear skies tonight, lows dip down to about 44. Bright sunshine expected tomorrow, daytime high is approaching 76. Sunny skies and dry Wednesday and Thursday, with highs in the low 80s. In the SAM 1039 Weather Center, I'm meteorologist Laura Lockwood. Right now, it's 57 degrees.
3: All right, looking outside, we got the blue skies, got the sunshine, but we still have some of that lingering fog out there, so be careful this morning. You know, a couple months ago, the wife and I got together and we decided to do some home improvements. Oh, yeah. We had three simple, which I thought they were simple things we wanted done at our house. And I quickly found out that even doing simple things around your house is expensive. Three things. First, I had to buy the three things we wanted done. And then I had to have them installed. And by the time we got done, yeah, these three little simple things that I thought, you know, could be done in no time cost me almost $2,000. I thought they were simple, but apparently not. Now, if you're looking to do some stuff around your house, these are the home improvements that actually won't really improve your home or lifestyle down the line and will probably cost you a lot of money. The biggie is hot tubs and pools. My wife always wants a pool. Oh, I want a pool. Go out there in the afternoon and swim and do what I want to. Both involve expensive maintenance. You got to have chemicals. You got to watch the water levels. You got to treat the water. You got to do this. You got to scoop the leaves out. Yeah, it's expensive. Same way with hot tubs. And after a while, do you really use them? Smart home systems. Tech changes a lot. Every time you turn around, you're going to have to update that thing. Now, this is something I do have. Wood decks and siding. Yeah, you got to keep that wood clean. Got to keep that stuff on it. It will rot. Will rot. Outdoor kitchens. Do you have one of those? Well, it's outside. It's exposed to the weather. Your stoves, your fridge, everything. High glass lacquer finishes. They show fingerprints, scratches. Natural stone countertops. They can be expensive to maintain, and this is something I have too, a fireplace. Do I use it anymore? No. Why? Because I don't trust it. I'm kind of afraid of it. It's been around. It's been there for a while. And in order to bring somebody in to really take care of it, it's expensive. So keep that in mind. These are the home improvements that really do not improve your home and lifestyle down the line. Not to mention you will spend a lot of money. Good luck if you're trying any home improvements right now. It's 8:27. We got our bag of stuff ready to go. We'll wrap up the morning show in about 15 minutes. The Morning Show, brought to you by Don Franklin.

0: Sam 1039, 836. Well, we are knee-deep in fall right now. The leaves are falling out there. They're beginning to change. We're seeing the cooler mornings. Temperatures are not as bad as they were. Yeah, fall time is out there. Break out the flannels. The pumpkins are everywhere. When the seasons change like this, have you noticed that it's harder and harder to fall asleep? Now, Sleep Experts explains how fall can impact our sleep and the ways that you, my friend, can adapt. Temperature change can affect how long it takes you to fall asleep. I mean, when it was hot, remember when it was like 95, 96, 97, 98, 99? Heat index was 110. How hot it was. It was hard to fall asleep because it was so hot and stuffy everywhere. Even with air conditioning, it was hot. Now that the cooler weather has come in, yeah, it's easier to fall asleep now. Shorter days and darker evenings can make you feel sleepier early. I don't know about you, but I'm ready to go to bed at 6 o'clock. Of course, I get up at 2:30, 3 o'clock in the morning, but come 6 o'clock, 7 o'clock, when that sun starts going down, I'm ready for bed. How about you? Darker mornings can make it feel harder to get out of bed. I mean, when you wake up and it's still dark outside, you don't want to get up. Being less active can negatively affect sleep quality. What did I do all day yesterday? I laid on the couch. I'm serious. I laid on the couch and watched basically football games and movies and whatever all day yesterday. I didn't do anything. And changes in diet and eating patterns. We tend to eat heavier meals later in the evening at this time of the year. And we also crave comfort food. That's why I ate the soup beans yesterday. And the cornbread. Oh, yeah. We're feeling the effects this morning. It's 8:38, The Morning Show, being brought to you by Don Franklin. Forecast coming up.
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11: Near clear skies today. The daytime high is approaching 75. Clear skies tonight. Lows dip down to about 44. Bright sunshine expected tomorrow. Daytime highs approaching 76. Sunny skies and dry Wednesday and Thursday with highs in the low 80s. In the SAM 103.9 Weather Center, a meteorologist, Laura Lockwood. Right now, 56.
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0: right, time to wrap up this Monday morning. It's 8:48. Got our bag of stuff here for you. Over in Nigeria, over there in Africa, a woman was nabbed by a restaurant customer who said he saw her steal a phone from another diner. I mean, the phone sitting on the table, she walked by, kind of picked it up. Now, police quizzed the woman without any success. She denied it. I didn't steal anything. I didn't take a phone. They were just about to let the lady go when somebody in the crowd suggested, duh, why don't you call the phone? Call the phone and see what happens. Well, they did. They dialed the number. They heard a sound coming from under the woman's clothes. Yeah, she was taken to jail. Duh. 30% admit they're using a kitchen utensil to scratch an inch on their back. Well, those little spaghetti things that you pick the spaghetti up with, those are really good. The only thing I say that if you're going to do that, make sure you put it in the dishwasher when you're finished, okay? Put it in the dishwasher. You'll buy the generic version of almost anything at the grocery store except peanut butter. You will buy the best. Now, I must admit, in my cabinet right now, I got generic peanut butter. But there's times. Yes, Jif would be nice. Duct tape remains the true handyman. 51% of us have something in the house being held together with it. Maybe, yeah. And a third of people admit it's even keeping part of their vehicle alive. Yeah, maybe. Feeling stressed? Researchers say talking to yourself in the third person can help calm you down. So instead of saying, I'm losing it, try, Terry needs a minute. You think that's going to help? Night owls, I got bad news for you. People who stay up late tend to struggle more at work and are more likely to move on from their jobs than early birds. 1 in 3 Americans secretly order their favorite coffee without telling anybody. Why? Because we're afraid of being judged. Good Lord, afraid we'll wind up on TikTok. Researchers say that if you eat bananas on a regular basis, which I do, you add roughly 13 minutes to your life, see? And by October 1st, about 1 to 2% of shoppers have finished their Christmas shopping. Who are you people? Recent survey data suggests that December remains the month when most people expect to wrap their holiday purchases. So they're already done. And that's some stuff for a Monday. Morning show being brought to you by Don Franklin. We got that forecast coming up on Sam.
1: 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The government is over $38 trillion in debt, which means the IRS isn't slowing down. And the tax code is complex and unforgiving. 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

Tate McRae rolling up in her sports car on Sam 103.9, your number one hit music station. It's Middays with Dave. I'm Dave Begley on this Monday. And the weekend's over. Got to get back to work. Support those habits of ours. Food, shelter, gas. But maybe you had a busy weekend, and it's nice to get back to work to get some rest, right? But it's also World Teachers Day. We'll talk more about that in a bit. Just ahead, Stella Lefty and Miley. Right now, it's Benson Boone, Mr. Electric Blue.

0: Bass Persuades. That's Miley on Sam 103.9. I'm Dave Begley on this Monday. Hope you guys had a great weekend. And happy World Teachers Day. Teachers Day aims to raise awareness of the importance of the role played by teachers all over the world. They dedicate their lives to making an impact on the way children learn and grow. The responsibility of educating future generations is not a light one. So, thank you to all the teachers out there, like my sister, Jill White, Miss White, to her students. She teaches first grade at Corbin Primary. Coming up, we'll have a look at the forecast, and we'll get you back to the music with Dominic Fike. At the bottom of the hour, we'll check the community calendar.
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2: 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And now there's

0: He sued Kahn and the Social Security Administration and organized what became the largest volunteer legal effort in our nation's history. 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
7: Near clear skies today, the daytime high is approaching 75. Clear skies tonight, lows dip down to about 44. Bright sunshine expected tomorrow. Daytime highs approaching 76. Sunny skies and dry Wednesday and Thursday with highs in the low 80s. In the SAM 1039 Weather Center, a meteorologist, Laura Lockwood. Right now, 56.
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0: Fever Dream, that's Alex Warren on Sam 103.9. Dave Begley here with a look at the community calendar. Here's what's happening at the Laurel County Public Library. Today, they'll have Strum Together, a creative aging ukulele series. That'll be 10:30 this morning, coming up in a little bit. Also, Candy Corn Chaos, that'll be today at 4. Tomorrow, Traveling Kentucky's Paranormal Highway. That'll be 6 p.m. tomorrow night. Find out more at laurellibrary.org or their Facebook page. Coming up this Friday night, Films, Food, and Fun returns to Town Center Park. It'll be The Addams Family. The movie starts at dark. Food trucks will be there at 7. 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Again, that's this Friday the 9th. 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Coming up, we'll get you back to the music with Olivia Rodrigo, also some Jason Bieber on board, and Sam.
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0: Best song ever. That's One Direction on Sam 103.9. I'm Dave Begley. Well, this year's Kennedy Center Honors will be held at Washington's Capital One Arena, not the riverfront building that's been at the center of a legal fight over adding President Donald Trump's name to the building. The center's board voted last month to close the iconic performing arts venue along the Potomac River waterfront. So, yeah, the Kennedy Center Honors will not be held at the Kennedy Center this year. Coming up, we'll get you back to the music with Zara Larsson, her latest Lush Life on Sam.
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Somber with Back to Friends on Sam 103.9, London's hit music station. It's Middays with Dave. I'm Dave Begley on this Monday and World Day of Bullying Prevention. We'll talk more about that in a bit. Just ahead, Ella Langley and Olivia Dean. Right now, it's Camila Cabello.

0: So easy to fall in love. That's Olivia Dean on Sam 103.9. I'm Dave Begley on this Monday. Hope your new work week is off on the right foot. And it's World Day of Bullying Prevention. And bullying comes in many forms, from cyberbullying to teasing to physical bullying. And it's not just kids. A lot of adults do bullying online, especially social media, with those political and religious memes where they don't get punched in the face for it. I mean, if they said those things to someone face to face, yeah. While some consider hazing and the abuse that some children take in school to be a typical part of the adolescent experience, rising suicide rates and violence in school has led officials to taking a hard, zero-tolerance stance on bullying. Don't be a bully. Coming up, a look at the forecast. We have Post Malone queued up. At the bottom of the hour, the Birthday Club.
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11: Bright sunshine expected today with highs around 75. Clear skies tonight, 44. Clear skies tomorrow, high temperatures reach up to 76. Dry winds.

0: I went deaf. French Montana, ever since you left me. Sampling some KC and the Sunshine Band there on Sam 103.9. Dave Begley here with the Birthday Club, and happy birthday to Will Sims. That's my great niece's boyfriend. They've been together around 16 years now, I'm guessing. So he's as much a part of the family as anybody. So happy birthday, Will, from me and Mary and all the family. I guess that makes him a common-law husband or something, maybe. I don't know. But anyway, happy birthday to Nick Irvin, my lodge brother. And happy birthday, Nick, from all your lodge brothers. Happy birthday to Mike Caffrey, owner and operator at Old Town Grill here in London, one of my favorite restaurants. OTG is the place to be from all of us here at the station. And a happy birthday to Brandon Nipper, my great nephew from me and Mary and all the family. Now, they're celebrating with some famous folks like College Football Hall of Fame coach Barry Switzer, 89. Singer Steve Miller, Steve Miller Band, 83. Singer Brian Johnson of AC/DC, 79. Actor Karen Allen is 75. Singer-songwriter, event organizer Bob Geldof, 75. Astrophysicist and author Neil deGrasse Tyson, 68. One of my favorite thinkers out there. Guitarist David Bryson of the Counting Crows, 64. Golf Hall of Fame player Laura Davies, 63. Actor Kate Winslet is 51. Actor Jesse Eisenberg is 43. And NFL tight end Travis Kelce, 37. Coming up, we'll get you back to the music with Benson Boone on Sam.
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1: Olivia Rodrigo, good for you on Sam 103.9. I'm Dave Begley. So a garage always starts out as a place for vehicles. But over time, a workbench is added, along with tools, gardening equipment, secondary fridges, Christmas decorations, and more boxes of just stuff. There's a new poll out on garages, and 36% of Americans say their garage is so cluttered they can no longer park vehicles inside. Yeah, that's mine too. 62% say their garage is the most cluttered space on their entire property. Yeah. Just over half, 53%, use their garage as at-home workshops for DIY projects, which implies that there's still enough space to walk around, at least. Not surprisingly, most people would prefer an organized garage. 90% of people say an orderly garage can make a small garage feel bigger. 85% would take pride in a well-organized and usable garage. But 52% of people are not satisfied with the way their garage is set up right now. Yeah. Who wants to come over and help me organize my garage and clean it out? No? Nobody? Coming up, get you back to the music with Huntrix on Sam.
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Ariana Grande, Twilight Zone on Sam 103.9. Your number one choice for hit music. It's Middays with Dave. I'm Dave Begley on this Monday and National Do Something Nice Day. We'll talk more about that in a bit. Just ahead, Sabrina Carpenter and Somber. Right now, it's Audrey Hobart with Sue Me.

0: what I say every morning when I get out of bed. My body isn't ready. Somber on Sam 103.9. I'm Dave Begley. Good Monday. And happy National Do Something Nice Day. Have you done something nice for someone already? Your official day to spread awesomeness, one kind act at a time. Think of today as the awesome sequel or prequel to Random Acts of Kindness Day, which is in February, February 17th to be exact. Another chance to create a ripple effect of positivity. Coming up, we'll have a look at the forecast. We'll get you back to the music with Cat's Eye. And at the bottom of the hour, we'll check traffic.
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8: Bright sunshine expected today with highs around 75. Clear skies tonight, 44. Clear skies tomorrow. High temperatures reach up to 76.

0: Chapel Roan, Good Luck Babe on Sam 103.9. I'm Dave Begley. Well, that boil water advisory we told you about last week, that's been lifted. The London Utility Commission lifted the boil water advisory for Middle Ground Way and Southland Drive over the weekend, so you guys don't have to drink that boiling hot water now. Looking at traffic, no traffic problems have been messaged in so far this morning, but we still have the 192 bypass under construction from 229 out toward the parkway. Watch out for those orange barrels, lane shifts, lane closures. Watch out about the workers, equipment, slowed or stopped traffic. But if you do happen upon a traffic situation we're not talking about, or if you have a birthday or song request, message us on Facebook, Sam1039 on Facebook, or my Facebook page, Dave Begley in the Morning. But don't text and drive or message and drive. And buckle up.
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0: Dua Lipa with Houdini on Sam 103.9. I'm Dave Begley, rolling up on the noon hour already. It's just about lunchtime. Well, if you went to the movies over the weekend, you probably didn't see Digger. On the cusp of the studio's merger with Paramount, Warner Brothers' Digger flopped in its opening weekend, handing Tom Cruise one of the worst debuts of his career and serving as a bitter final note for Warner Brothers as a standalone studio. Number one in North American theaters instead was Amazon MGM's Verity, extending the streak for Colleen Hoover adaptations at the box office. It debuted with $32.6 million. The film, directed by Michael Showalter, stars Dakota Johnson as a writer hired to ghostwrite a book series by an incapacitated author, Anne Hathaway. Resident Evil came in second at a distant $12.5 million. Heart of the Beast was third, Primetime fourth, and Digger came in fifth. Just ahead, we'll get you back to the music with Teddy Swims on Sam.
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or capital H-I-M-M-M-M-M. 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

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Your black, white, beige, chola descent. You're Lebanese, you're Orient. 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Rejoice and love yourself today, cause baby, you were born this way.

Post Malone and Morgan Wallen, I Had Some Help on Sam 103.9, your number one hit music station. It's Middays with Dave. I'm Dave Begley on this Monday and National Apple Betty Day. That ought to get you revved up for lunchtime. We'll talk more about that in a bit. Just ahead, we have Ariana Grande and The Weeknd. Right now, Zara Larsson, Midnight Sun.

0: The Weeknd can't feel his face on Sam 103.9. I'm Dave Begley on this Monday and National Apple Betty Day. As the crisp autumn air rolls in, get ready for a warm, bubbly, delicious baked apple dessert. Similar to a crisp or a crumble, it's a perfect combination of tender baked apples and a sweet, crunchy topping often made with butter, sugar, cinnamon, sometimes oats or flour crumbs on top. Yeah, it's good stuff. Coming up, we'll have a look at the forecast, and we'll get you back to the music with Tame Impala.
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4: Bright sunshine expected this afternoon, with daytime highs approaching 75. Clear skies again, tonight lows around 44. Ample sunshine expected tomorrow, daytime highs approaching 76. Sunny skies and dry Wednesday and Thursday, with highs in the low 80s. In the SAM 103.9 Weather Center, I'm meteorologist Ray Miller. Right now, 68.
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0: Justin Bieber with Speed Demon on Sam 103.9. I'm Dave Begley. Speaking of speed demons, you think you're a good driver? Nearly everyone does, according to new research that shows 85% of drivers rate themselves safer than average. But their behaviors behind the wheel suggest they may not be as safe as they think they are. More than 4 in 5, 82%, admit to at least one potentially unsafe behavior while in the driver's seat over the last 3 months. Driving more than 5 miles per hour over the speed limit is the most common, as nearly two-thirds, 64%, say they've done this recently. Accelerating through a yellow light, 51%. Driving while feeling tired, 33%. Changing lanes without signaling, 21%. And rolling through a stop sign, 15%, round out the top 5 risky driving behaviors. Only 18% say they've not done anything potentially unsafe while driving in the past 3 months. How about you? Coming up, we'll get you back to the music with Cat's Eye.
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0: A nice vodka cranberry for you. Compliments of the gentleman at the end of the bar, Conan Gray, on Sam 103.9. I'm Dave Begley. Here's what's on TV tonight if you're going to be stuck inside watching the tube. There's the premiere of FBI on CBS at 8. That'll be followed by the premiere of CIA at 9 and the premiere of Harlan Coben's Final Twist at 10. On Fox, it's Name That Tune at 8, and that's followed by Celebrity Weakest Link at 9. On the CW, Private Eyes West Coast premiere. That's at 8 o'clock. That's followed by the premiere of Law & Order Toronto Criminal Intent at 9. You have R.J. Decker on ABC starting at 8, then another R.J. Decker at 9, R.J. Decker at 10. And on NBC, it's The Voice. That comes on at 8, and that'll be followed by Line of Fire at 10. That's what you have to look forward to on TV. On Sam, you have Dominic Fike to look forward to. He's next.
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Justin Timberlake, Can't Stop the Feeling on Sam 103.9. 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It's Middays with Dave. I'm Dave Begley on this Monday and Global James Bond Day. We'll talk more about Bond, James Bond, in a bit. Just ahead, Gracie Abrams and Shakira. Right now, it's Olivia Dean.

0: Shakira and Burna Boy with Die Die on Sam 1039. I'm Dave Begley. Good Monday afternoon and happy Global James Bond Day. Grab a martini, shaken, not stirred, and settle in for a 007 marathon to celebrate one of the world's most beloved and long-lasting franchises, James Bond, the world's favorite secret agent man. Yeah, Bond. James Bond. Coming up, we'll have you back to the music with Ella Langley right after the forecast.
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7: Sam 1039. Bright sunshine expected this afternoon with daytime highs approaching 75. Clear skies again, tonight lows around 44. Ample sunshine expected tomorrow. Daytime highs approaching 76. Sunny skies and dry Wednesday and Thursday with highs in the low 80s. In the Sam 1039 Weather Center, I'm meteorologist Ray Miller. Currently, it's 70 degrees.
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0: The Weekend with Earned It on Sam 1039. Dave Begley here. Well, a new survey asked people what foods they absolutely could not live without. Here's the top 10. Mac and cheese tops the list, followed by butter, pizza, milk, bread, bacon, pasta, cheeseburgers, and peanut butter. The survey also found we're willing to go through some pain to eat our favorite foods. 60% of people say they sometimes wake up with a food hangover because of what they ate the night before. And 2/3 of people say they'll eat a food they love even if they have an allergy or intolerance to it, like someone who's lactose intolerant will still put down a block of cheese once in a while because it's worth the pain. Coming up, get you back to the music with Somber on Sam.
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1: Justin Bieber, Love Yourself on Sam 103.9. I'm Dave Begley. Well, it started as a stunt for clicks, but ended with a trip to jail. Philadelphia authorities say a content creator seen in a viral video hurling a cheesesteak at an employee at Pat's King of Steaks surrendered one day after the South Philly incident sparked an assault probe. Charges are pending and police are reviewing footage the man himself posted in which he claims he throws food at workers if he dislikes it. Yeah, you can't do that. You have to express your displeasure in another way. Pat's co-owner, Rita Marie Oliveri, whose family shop has operated for nearly a century, called the act an assault and said the phone has been ringing nonstop with support. Even rival Gino Steaks publicly backed Pat's, with one representative noting, "That's somebody's grandfather." Pat's now plans to ban cameras. See? We can't have nice things. Coming up, we'll get you back to the music with Taylor Swift's latest, Patient Zero.
2: 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And I want to set the record straight. I am not an attorney. I've never wanted to be an attorney. 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

Kehlani with Folded on Sam 103.9, your number one choice for hit music. It's Middays with Dave. I'm Dave Begley on this Monday and National Child Health Day. We'll talk more about that in a bit. Just ahead, Tame Impala and Harry Styles. Right now, it's Selena Gomez with Wolves.

0: Harry Styles with Aperture on Sam 103.9. I'm Dave Begley on this Monday and National Child Health Day, a day to focus on ensuring a bright future for our kids through proper nutrition, access to health care, and nurturing environments. Most countries recognize that health and well-being of society is impacted for generations to come through healthy children. Yep. Coming up, we'll have a look at the forecast, and we'll get you back to the music with Post Malone.
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7: Bright sunshine expected this afternoon with daytime highs approaching 75. Clear skies again, tonight lows around 44. Ample sunshine expected tomorrow, daytime highs approaching 76. Sunny skies and dry Wednesday and Thursday with highs in the low 80s. In the SAM 103.9 Weather Center, I'm meteorologist Ray Miller. Right now, 73.
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1: Edge of the Earth. That's The Beaches on Sam 103.9. I'm Dave Begley. Well, it's a good thing none of us have any real problems to worry about, so we can focus on the 17,000 little things that make our lives slightly less convenient. A new survey asked people to name the most annoying little things that happen in their day-to-day lives. Here's the top 10. Number 1, people not listening to you. Number 2, people cutting in line. Number 3, someone not saying please or thank you. Number 4, people who think the rules don't apply to them. And number 5, spilling on your clothes. Rounding out the top 10, people who eat loudly or are too messy. Lateness, drivers who don't follow the rules, washing your clothes and realizing you left a Kleenex in the pocket, and ATM fees. A few things that just missed the top 10, your phone battery dying, pointless meetings, people misusing there, and there, or two, and two, construction outside your window, and your phone telling you it's out of storage. Coming up, get you back to the music with Sabrina Carpenter and some Dominic Fike on board.
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1: 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I'm Dave Begley. Well, the personal finance company WalletHub just released 2026 Safest States in America. To identify the most secure states, they compared all 50 states along 52 key stats, ranging from assaults per capita and the total loss from climate disasters per capita to the unemployment rate. Here's what they came up with. Number one, safest state in America, Vermont. Number two, Massachusetts. Number three, Maine. Number four, New Hampshire. And number five, Connecticut. Rounding out the top 10, Utah, Minnesota, Indiana, Rhode Island, and Hawaii. The least safe state in America is Mississippi. Louisiana is next to last, then Texas, Florida, and Arkansas. Coming up, get you back to the music with Somber. At the top of the hour, Jeremy Robinson takes over the air chair. As for me, I'll be back tomorrow at 9 right here. You guys have a great day. Keep it tuned.
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10: Bright sunshine expected this afternoon with daytime highs approaching 75. Clear skies again, tonight lows around 44. Ample sunshine expected tomorrow. Daytime highs approaching 76. Sunny skies and dry Wednesday and Thursday with highs in the low 80s. In the SAM 103.9 Weather Center, I'm meteorologist Ray Miller. Right now, it's 74 degrees.
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1: It's Jeremy. Hi. Did you have a good weekend? Oh, one of the most embarrassing things happened to me in a store. I was shopping with my 97-year-old grandfather, almost 90-year-old grandmother. Oh my gosh, this is just absolutely crazy. If you'll do me a favor, I have the photo. I thought it was hand cream, but it wasn't. You'll never believe what it was. And there's photos. 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
9: Lows get down to about 44 tonight under clear skies. Ample sunshine expected again tomorrow. Daytime highs approaching 76. Lows level off around 50. Tomorrow night, clear skies. Dry Wednesday and Thursday under clear skies with highs in the low 80s. In the SAM 103.9 Weather Center, I'm meteorologist Ray Miller. Right now, it's 75 degrees.
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1: Well, El King got married to longtime partner and tattoo artist Dan Tooker over the weekend. Man, this relationship has actually had quite a journey. 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They got engaged in 2020 and welcomed their first son in 2021. Now they are married. It was an outdoor, rustic wedding. I feel like we could be really good friends. I love her voice.
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14: Weather. Slows it down to about 44 tonight under clear skies. Ample sunshine expected again tomorrow. Daytime highs approaching 76. Lows level off around 50. Tomorrow night, clear skies. Dry Wednesday and Thursday under clear skies with highs in the low 80s. In the SAM 103.9 Weather Center, I'm meteorologist Ray Miller. Right now, it's 76 degrees.
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2: A survey found that 7% of people who get engaged do this almost immediately after saying yes. What is it? Amanda said, start looking at wedding venues. Melissa said, I'll tell you, the first thing I'll do is I'll start a wedding Pinterest board. Good guess, Melissa, not it. Chris said, call their parents. Brian said, change their relationship status. Yes, you are so close, but could you be a little more specific? Change your relationship status where? Make the announcement where? Because really, if it's not here, it's not official. 7% of people who get engaged do this almost immediately after saying yes. The answer is announce the engagement on social media. Yes, Jennifer. 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
3: slows it down to about 44 tonight under clear skies. Ample sunshine expected again tomorrow. Daytime highs approaching 76. Lows level off around 50. Tomorrow night, clear skies. Dry Wednesday and Thursday under clear skies with highs in the low 80s. In the SAM 103.9 Weather Center, I'm meteorologist Ray Miller. Right now, 75.
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1: Impossible Question.
2: A survey found that 7% of people who get engaged do this almost immediately after saying yes. What is it? Amanda said, start looking at wedding venues. Melissa said, I'll tell you, the first thing I'll do is I'll start a wedding Pinterest board. Good guess, Melissa, not it. Chris said, call their parents. Brian said, change their relationship status. Yes, you are so close, but could you be a little more specific? Change your relationship status where? Make the announcement where? Because really, if it's not here, it's not official. 7% of people who get engaged do this almost immediately after saying yes. The answer is announce the engagement on social media. Yes, Jennifer. If you're not official unless it's Insta official.
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10: Lows dip down to about 44 tonight under clear skies. Ample sunshine expected again tomorrow. Daytime highs approaching 76. Lows level off around 50. Tomorrow night, clear skies. Dry Wednesday and Thursday under clear skies with highs in the low 80s. In the SAM 103.9 Weather Center, I'm meteorologist Ray Miller. currently 69.
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1: Imagine dating Bobby Flay and realizing you're still expected to cook dinner. Oh, heck no. Flay says since dating Top Chef winner Brooke Williamson, he's gone from doing 100% of the cooking at home to about 50%. 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

0: I gotta go. Jeremy Show is back tomorrow. The fun, the shenanigans, the music, the impossible question. I will see you tomorrow. Love you for listening.
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